For you, I'd give up all I own and move to a communist country. If you came with me, of course. 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
1: 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And he's going to make it Bond. 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
0: 2007, Metken en Beggin.

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Because this could never happen again. This is definitely a once in a

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And I know it's stupid to be mad about the boy. I'm so ashamed of it, but must admit